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0: Hello, welcome warmly to another interesting package of English for Learners, an English teaching program brought to you by Comfort English Academy, courtesy of Braham Radio 97.3 FM. 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
0: English for Learners is designed to help improve your grammar, vocabulary, pronunciation, and conversational English. In today's package, we'll first continue talking about words that take ER to be nouns from verbs. In the second segment, we'll bring more confusing words. It's therefore good, as I always suggest, to have near you a pen and paper to write down the words and expressions to be brought in the program. Stay with us. Welcome to Saskia Sadua. I want to share my parangini na English for learners, what to Turunchi, the Maskoyo, a chicken shirna munayo, the porkola mchega with the tonawa, a can call mummy, you enda, a kekaramus ER, sdama, suna, daga aiki, what to the gavav, a chicken bangar and shirin bukuma, zamu chega with the kamu, call mummy, masuru kitrawa. Then I'm the Mahimanchi asama bongo too, the monk are with our one rakoya, I want to share now. A ci gaba da kasancewa da mu. Mustafa,
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Don't forget, you can contact us on 08039278773 for more about our English proficiency classes and our online English classes. That's all we can have in today's English for learners. On behalf of Bidir School Marius, Mustafa Abdulkarim Open Naisa, Unura Abakar Musa is the station's program manager, and Bashir Ali Ali is our usual recordist. I am Dr. Anas Aminu Kamfa from Kamfa English Academy, saying thank you so much for listening. 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
1: Hmm.
2: To, Makesuwa dai

President Bola Ahmed Tinubu said the country's security challenges will soon come to an end. The federal government has urged universities to provide solutions to national challenges. Northern Elders Forum blames insecurity on Fuabalus and leadership in the region. From the foreign scenes, an oil tanker has exploded after hitting an oil mine in the Strait of Hormuz. Details of the news in a moment.

Hello, listeners, and very good afternoon. Today is Sunday, 11th of Safar, 1448 after Hijra, which is equivalent to 26th of July, 2026. My name is Rabi Sadokyokura, and here are the news in details. President Bola Ahmed Tinubu has said that the security challenges confronting Nigeria, particularly the northern region, will soon come to an end. He said that his administration has put in place decisive measures to end the activities of criminal groups across the country. The president made the remarks on Saturday in Kaduna during the sad late General Hassan Usman Katsina Memorial Conference, where he was represented by his special advisor on political and other matters, Ibrahim Masari. Paying tribute to the late General Hassan Usman Katsina, Tinubu described him as a symbol of humility, discipline, patriotism, and selfless service. He said the former military governor of the defunct Northern Region and the later chief of army staff played a significant role in promoting national unity and strengthening Nigeria during critical periods of its history. Tinubu reaffirmed his administration's commitment to securing the nation and preserving the legacies of past national heroes. President Bola Ahmed Tinubu has asked Nigerian universities to provide evidence-based advice and innovative solutions to tackle the challenges of insecurity, food insecurity, climate change, technology lag, among other issues facing the country. He stated that research outputs from universities in Nigeria should move from the shelves to industries where they are needed and should translate into policies that shape developmental priorities. Tinubu spoke at the weekend in Nsukka, Enugu State during the 55th convocation ceremony of the University of Nigeria. Represented by the Vice-Chancellor, University of Benin, Professor Edoba Omoroegi, the president underscored the important role of universities in advancing national development, stressing that improvements in infrastructure, research output, global visibility, digital transformation, and institutional governance are commendable and worthy of recognition. He reiterated the commitment of his administration to education as the foundation upon sustainable economic growth, technological advancement, national security, and social cohesion. President Bola Tinubu has called on Nigerian medical doctors and other healthcare professionals in the diaspora to return home and lend their expertise to the ongoing transformation of the nation's healthcare sector. Tinubu made the call when he received a delegation of Nigerian diaspora medical associations worldwide and the chief executive officer of the Nigerians in Diaspora Commission, Abike Dabiri Erewa, as part of the 2026 National Diaspora Day celebration at the State House in Abuja. The president acknowledged that Nigeria needs the knowledge, innovation, experience, and the patriotism of its highly skilled professionals abroad to build a resilient and world-class healthcare system for all citizens. Tinubu recounted how he came to Nigeria after his experience with Deloitte and the Touch and working with the mobile company, and eventually came to Nigeria to contribute his quota to nation building. He reaffirmed that the renewed hope agenda places healthcare at the center of national development, stressing that the federal government is implementing far-reaching reforms to strengthen primary healthcare, expand access to quality medical services, and encourage greater collaboration with the Nigerian professionals in the diaspora. Minister of Defense General Christopher Musa Rotired has reaffirmed the federal government's commitment to transforming the Nigerian Army University BU into a premier institution for specialized military and civilian capacity building. Speaking while receiving the university's governing council at the ministry's headquarters in Abuja, Musa assured the management of sustained strategic support. He emphasized that NAUV remain critical to equipping personnel with the technical and operational expertise required to defeat complex contemporary security challenges. The minister said the bridge specialized skills gap across the national security landscape. The Minister of Defense will collaborate directly with the armed forces of Nigeria to fully utilize the 30% admission quota allocated to military personnel.
Earlier, the leader of the delegation and the pioneer pro-chancellor of NAUB, Lieutenant General Tukur Buratai, retired, commended the minister for his tenacious leadership and strategic foresight, noting his contributions to continue to strengthen Nigeria's defense architecture. The Nigerian military has rescued five relatives of the executive chairman of Bungudu local government area of Zamfara State, Nura Abdullahi, following a deadly attack on his residence by suspected terrorists. The council chairman, however, remained in captivity as security forces intensify efforts to secure his release. The attack occurred in the early hours of Saturday when heavily armed assailants stormed Abdullahi's residence, overpowering police officers and local vigilantes assigned to his security before abducting him and several members of his family. Although troops responded swiftly to the incident, the attackers reportedly fled into nearby bushes with the council chairman before they could be intercepted. Confirming the development, military authorities said five abducted family members had been rescued, while a coordinated search and rescue operation is ongoing to locate and free Abdullahi. No fewer than six Nigerian governors have pledged to draw practical lessons from the Glo-Djigbe industrial zone in the Republic of Benin to revive the country's textile industry and strengthen domestic manufacturing. The governors made the commitment while joining Vice President Kashim Shettima on an inspection tour of the integrated industrial zone near Cotonou. According to reports, the visit formed part of efforts by President Bola Tinubu's administration to establish agro-industrial processing hubs and revive domestic manufacturing. The delegation comprised Imo State Governor Hope Uzodinma, Zamfara State Governor Dauda Lawal, Plateau State Governor Caleb Muftwang, Kwara State Governor Abdurrahman Abdurrazak, and Kaduna State Governor Dokwarada, as well as Jagawa State Governor Umar Nambadi Amodi. The governor said the GDIZ model demonstrated how deliberate government policies, reliable infrastructure, and the private sector investment could connect farmers with the processors, reduce the export of raw commodities, and create jobs in agriculture and manufacturing. Chairman of the Northern Elders Forum, Ango Abdullahi, and political economist Dr. Usman Bogaji have attributed Northern Nigeria's growing insecurity, poverty, and underdevelopment to the decline of the values and leadership principles that once defined the region. They made the remarks on Saturday at the third late General Hassan Usman Kaduna Memorial Conference held at Ariwa House in Kaduna State. The conference, themed from sacrifice to strategy, rekindling General Hassan Usman Katsina's vision for a prosperous Northern Nigeria, focused on leadership, governance, and the future of the region. Abdullahi, a professor, lamented that the North had abandoned the discipline, integrity, patriotism, and selfless service that distinguished its pioneer leaders. He argued that while many Northern cities had expanded physically, the moral foundation that once sustained the region had steadily weakened, leading to stagnation and social decline. He urged Northerners to emulate the legacy of the late General Hassan Usman Katsina, describing him as a leader who exemplified accountability, honesty, and dedication to public service. Troops of Operation Pansanyamma have intensified search for the chairman of Bungudu local government area of Zamfara State, Honorable Umar Nur Abdullahi, who was abducted by terrorists along with members of his family in his residence on Saturday. The terrorists were reported to have overpowered the chairman's police detail and the vigilante. On hearing gunshots, troops swiftly moved to the scene where they engaged in hot pursuit of the terrorists, leading to a fierce exchange of fire. The media information officer of Operation Pansanyamma, Lieutenant Colonel Aliyu Danja, confirmed in a statement that troops prompt intervention forced the terrorists to abandon five of the chairman's family members, comprising two of his children, mother, wife, and a relative. He said the theater commander has deployed all available resources in the ongoing operation and remains in close coordination with the participating security agencies, assuring the government and the people of Zamfara State that every lawful and operational measure have been taken to achieve a successful outcome. The Kaduna State government
has highlighted the impact of its school feeding program, saying the initiative is improving child nutrition, easing the financial burden on parents, and supporting better learning outcomes for students in public boarding schools. The senior special assistant to Governor Obasani on the school feeding program, Dr. Pausia Buhari Ado, made the remarks during a medical outreach organized by the Vantex Memorial Foundation in collaboration with the Second Chance Humanitarian Aid Foundation at the weekend in Manchok, our local government area of Kaduna State. The outreach provided hundreds of residents with the pre-medical consultations, laboratory tests, diagnosis and treatment for cancer, eye-related ailments and hepatitis. The Vantex Memorial Foundation was established in honor of the late Bala Vantex, a former deputy governor of Kaduna State and one-time commissioner for health, whose legacy was marked by his commitment to public service, healthcare delivery and community development. The Minister of Finance and the Coordinating Minister of the Economy, Taro Oyedele, has inaugurated an inter-ministerial committee

have not enforced and effectively enforced a prohibition on the importation of goods produced with cross label. Nigeria is among the countries subject to the 12.5% tariff, while India, Indonesia, Malaysia, Mexico, and the United Kingdom will face a lower 10% rate after adopting a committee to implement vans on import linked to forced labor. The Manufacturers Association of Nigeria has renewed its call for coordinated structural reforms to address inflation, improve productivity, and strengthen the competitiveness of the country's manufacturing sector as it looked ahead to the second half of 2026 following disruptions caused by the Middle East conflicts. The association made the call against the backdrop of the latest National Bureau of Statistics data, which showed that Nigeria's headline inflation eased marginally to 15.91% in June 2026 from 15.93% in May. However, food inflation accelerated on a month-on-month basis, driven by higher prices of fresh pepper, tomatoes, crayfish. Nigeria's borrowed money supply climbed to 133.25 trillion naira in June 2026, up from 129.21 trillion naira in May, despite the Central Bank of Nigeria maintaining a benchmark monetary policy rate at 26.5%. This underscores continued growth in liquidity, even amid the country's tight monetary policy stance. By implication, businesses and households had more money to spend and invest in June than in May. The data released by the CBN shows a 4.04 trillion naira month-on-month increase, signaling that liquidity in the economy continued to expand, driven mainly by higher domestic assets and growth. Mubarak Hamza Adam.

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The news will continue after the break. Stay with us.

0: The Women's Africa Cup of Nations kick up today, bringing together the top women's national football teams from across the African continent. The tournament, hosted by Morocco, features 16 nations divided into four groups. In today's opening fixture, host Morocco will take on Kenya, while Algeria will face Senegal. Defending champions Nigeria's Super Falcons had been drawn in Group C alongside Malawi, Zambia and Egypt. The nine-time African champions will begin the defense of their title on Thursday when they face Malawi in their opening match. For more on the tournament and other major sporting stories, here is our correspondent, Aminu Ahmad Lash.
1: Malawi women's national team head coach Lovemo Fazili has expressed confidence that his side can secure victory in their opening match against Nigeria at the Women's African Cup of Nations, which kicks off today. Fazili said that despite his team defeat Ghana in their final warm-up match, his players will be fully prepared to face the defending champions, the Super Falcons. Nigeria, the most successful nation in the history of the tournament, will begin the defense of their title against Malawi before taking on Zambia and Egypt in their remaining Group C matches. Report indicates that Manchester City midfielder Rodri has reached a personal agreement with Real Madrid. According to the report, the Spanish international has accepted the possibility of moving to Santiago Bernabeu, with the next stage expected to be negotiation between Real Madrid and Manchester City over the transfer fee. However, neither club has officially confirmed the report. Rodri joined Manchester City from Atlético Madrid in 2019.

0: for a fee of around 62 million euros. Since then, he has played a key role in the club's success under the Pep Guardiola, helping Manchester City win multiple Premier League titles, as well as Super Champions League. Former world heavyweight champion Anthony Joshua shows remarkable resilience after being knocked down twice before recovering to defeat Christian Pregner in the second round of their bout in Jeddah, Saudi Arabia. The fight marks Joshua's first appearance since surviving a car crash in Nigeria last December, an accident that claimed lives of his close friends. Joshua endured a difficult start after being caught by a powerful punch from Pregner in the opening round, which sent him to the canvas twice. However, he responded strongly in the second round, landing a devastating right hand. The final punch floored Christian Pregner, forcing the referee to stop the contest and award Joshua victory. Amina Ahmad Muhammad reporting, Rahma Sport Desk.
1: Now to the foreign scene. The Israeli military has launched an aggressive crackdown in the occupied West Bank, storming several towns and villages and detaining hundreds of Palestinians amid escalating attacks by Jewish settlers in a furious reaction to a shootout in a village near Nablus in which four Palestinians and two Israeli soldiers were killed. The wide-scale military operation across the West Bank, ordered by Israeli Prime Minister Benjamin Netanyahu following the deaths of the soldiers, intensified on Sunday, and the settlers became bolder and more violent, marauding through villages, scrawling graffiti on buildings, and attacking Palestinians. Settlers tried to set two mosques ablaze at one of those, the newly built Ar-Rahman mosque in the town of Usra, southeast of Nablus. Settlers spray-painted slogans like "Jewish revenge" on the walls, said Abdul Azim Wadi, head of the village council in Usra. The other mosque targeted in the arson attack was in the village of Kor, south of Tulkarim. Parid Giosi, a member of the village council, said three settlers tried to set the mosque ablaze at dawn, but worshippers put out the fire before it could reach the main area of the premises. Syrian President Ahmed al-Sharaa has revealed that Damascus is actively working to reach a security agreement with Israel with the participation of several countries. Al-Sharaa said he hopes the deal with Israel could serve as a gateway to a comprehensive peace. He also assured that such an agreement will not compromise Syria's right to the occupied Golan Heights, which Israel has illegally occupied since 1973. He said Syria is avoiding any clashes with Israel and that a security arrangement could pave the way for a broader and more comprehensive resolution to the crisis. It comes after repeated Israeli incursions and strikes in southern Syria since al-Sharaa came to power in December 2024 following the collapse of Bashar al-Assad's government. Al-Sharaa also confirmed that Syria has no intention of launching any military intervention into neighboring Lebanon, despite repeated rumors on the issue. Prime Minister Benjamin Netanyahu says Israel is prepared to act more broadly as settler attacks and military raids in the occupied West Bank continue. Israeli soldiers stormed the occupied West Bank city of Nablus in the early hours and detained about 40 Palestinians, including a woman and former prisoners. The incursions come days after troops were deployed across the occupied territory following violence that killed four Palestinian villagers and two Israelis. Palestinian officials say Israeli settlers forced their way into the village of Tal and were confronted by residents, igniting the deadly violence. And with this, we are going to draw the curtain of the news. Here are the recap of the headlines. President Bola Ahmed Tinubu said the country's security challenges will soon come to an end. The federal government has urged universities to provide solutions to national challenges. Northern Elders Forum blames insecurity on poor balus and leadership in the region. From the foreign scenes, an oil tanker has exploded after hitting a noble mine in the Strait of Hormuz. On behalf of the production crew and the continuity announcer, my name is Rabi Sadochukwu, saying bye for now.

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